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1: 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So I go.

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Can I ever make amends? We really won't ever be friends again. 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It'll be hard, but I'll leave you alone. 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
1: 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National 10 times Lenga. Indian problematic. No bridge when I call them a bitch. 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

ka nazela ka e bongo sentiment ba love na ngai o futeli yango ata tike te Ira Chomba le grand gérant tonton Davin Izekola na Los Angeles Charles Kone